stay for just a while. Stay and let me look at you. It's been so long, I hardly knew you.

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1: Now why you wanna go and do that, love, huh? Now why you wanna go and do that, huh? Now why you wanna go and do that, love, huh? Now why you wanna go and do that, and do that, and do that?

I'm imagining a lot of happy people. And most of you are with someone you love. Well, you are the lucky ones. All over the world there are lots of people who are alone tonight. I imagine most of us have been in that situation at some time or another. I know I have. Recently I heard a most beautiful song with a dynamic lyric that really expresses this feeling of loneliness. It means a lot to me personally, and I'd like to share it with you. I think you'll see what I mean.

There's been a lot of talk about this next song. Maybe too much talk. This song is not a rebel song. This song is Someday, Bloody Someday.

made. 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When you're chewing on life's gristle, don't grumble, give a whistle.